light through the curtains. It's a beautiful day when there's so much fog of pain.

0: brought Charlie Parker in his hotel room and put a rush in the hotel room.
1: There was nothing to do but play, you know, and we had a lot of fun playing.
0: Charlie Parker was mine.
1: That was the first time I ever had the pleasure of meeting my dad.
0: You remember Miles?
1: Miles was in my original band.
0: Charlie Parker created.